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6: Good afternoon. The updated forecast for the Midland-Odessa area. Temperatures were not as hot this week as we were last week with triple digits. Nevertheless, temperatures in the lower to mid-90s. We have more humidity in the atmosphere, so it feels a bit more muggy. And it truly is muggy. Showers and thunderstorms will form with this humidity across the area this afternoon at 20%. From the RRoberts.tv studio, meteorologist Bob Roberts.
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0: or country am I in?
1: It doesn't matter. It's 5 o'clock somewhere.
0: It's always on 5 in Margaritaville, come to think of it.
1: Yeah, I heard that.
0: You've been there, haven't you?
1: Yes, sir.
0: I've seen your boat there.
1: I've been to Margaritaville a few times.
0: All right. Well, that's good.
1: Stumble my way back.
0: Okay. Well, we just want to make sure you can keep it between the navigational beacons.
1: Between the buoys. I got it.
0: All right. Well, it's 5 o'clock. Let's go somewhere.
1: I'm ready. Crank it up.
0: Let's get out of here.
1: I'm gone.

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1: Good afternoon. The updated forecast for the Midland-Odessa area. Temperatures were not as hot this week as we were last week with triple digits. Nevertheless, temperatures in the lower to mid-90s. We have more humidity in the atmosphere, so it feels a bit more muggy. And it truly is muggy. Showers and thunderstorms will form with this humidity across the area this afternoon at 20%. From the RRoberts.tv studio, meteorologist Bob Roberts.
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It's Big D and Bubba. You ever wonder what happened on this day in history? Well, wonder no more. 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
4: The weather forecast for the Permian Basin in southwest Texas and the Odessa Midland area. A few showers and thunderstorms indeed have popped up across the area. Some of these are producing some strong wind gusts because of the high basis of the thunderstorms. They'll diminish before midnight as temperatures drop into the lower 70s. By Wednesday, the temperature readings again in the middle to upper 90s. We begin to warm up for the weekend. For the RRoberts.tv studio, meteorologist Ron Roberts.
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1: Good afternoon. The updated forecast for the Midland Odessa area. Temperatures were not as hot this week as we were last week with triple digits. Nevertheless, temperatures in the lower to mid-90s. We have more humidity in the atmosphere, so it feels a bit more muggy. And it truly is muggy. Showers and thunderstorms will form with this humidity across the area this afternoon at 20%. From the rroberts.tv studio, meteorologist Bob Roberts.
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6: The weather forecast for the Permian Basin in southwest Texas and the Odessa Midland area. A few showers and thunderstorms indeed have popped up across the area. Some of these are producing some strong wind gusts because of the high basis of the thunderstorms. They'll diminish before midnight as temperatures drop into the lower 70s. By Wednesday, the temperature readings again in the

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1: 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Upon deputy's arrival, they found a deceased male who had suffered a gunshot wound and was laying on the ground outside of his 18-wheeler. The deceased male was identified to be 26-year-old Austin Wynn. If you know something, say something. 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
15: Well, you know, let's try. 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
16: Oh, great. 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
13: The weather forecast for the Permian Basin in southwest Texas and the Odessa Midland area. A few showers and thunderstorms indeed have popped up across the area. Some of these are producing some strong wind gusts because of the high basis of the thunderstorms. They'll diminish before midnight as temperatures drop into the lower 70s. By Wednesday, the temperature readings again in the middle to upper 90s. We begin to warm up for the weekend. For the R. Roberts.TV studio, meteorologist Ron Roberts.
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Later in the day, Tracy Scott will quiz you for a chance to win. 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
11: The weather forecast for the Permian Basin in southwest Texas, Odessa, Midland, temperatures on this Wednesday at 92 degrees under a mostly sunny sky. Plentiful sunshine and a few clouds by the afternoon. The temperatures will drop in the lower 70s back into the middle 90s by tomorrow afternoon on Thursday. But again, a few clouds. And Friday, temperatures in the upper 90s. A thunderstorm or two possible. From the rRoberts.tv studio, meteorologist Ron Roberts.
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8: The weather forecast for the Permian Basin in southwest Texas and the Odessa Midland area. A few showers and thunderstorms indeed have popped up across the area. Some of these are producing some strong wind gusts because of the high basis of the thunderstorms. They'll diminish before midnight as temperatures drop into the lower 70s. By Wednesday, the temperature readings again in the middle to upper 90s. We begin to warm up for the weekend. For the RRoberts.tv studio, meteorologist Ron Roberts.
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day, Potts Farm was a place to go. 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

0: Bubba before the show.
1: Good morning, Big D and Bubba. How are you this morning?
2: I'm pretty good. Carson, how are you today?
3: I am fantastic, thank you.
2: Schaefer, how are you doing? See, she didn't ask, because I'm making sure everybody... Schaefer's good. Garrett, you good?
4: I'm very good.
2: All right, Big D, count...
1: Carson.
2: Oh, Carson's good. We just asked about her.
5: It's going to be a great call.
1: Oh, good.
5: Yeah, what's going on?
1: Not much. This is Barb, and just thought I'd give you guys a call and want to know, where are you physically located during the morning show?
2: Well, I'm standing behind the control board. Big D is off to the right of the control board.
5: I'll be like at his 2:30.
2: Yeah, like at my 2:30. Carson is at my 9. I've got Schaefer in another room through a window at my 12, and I've got Garrett at about my 1:15.
5: Imagine like Star Trek. You've seen Star Trek. Imagine that he's Captain Kirk, and I'm Spock, and Carson is that the girl.
2: Lieutenant Uhura.
3: Is that right?
5: Schaefer's that robot guy that everyone's kind of like. He's Data. Garrett.
1: Oh my God.
5: Garrett's like
1: you
5: the guy.
1: Guys are too funny in the morning. I just love listening to your show every day.
2: You should see us at night.
1: I don't know how to start my day without y'all.
2: Well, Barb, you're very sweet. Thank you.
5: Thanks, Barb.
1: Well, the reason I'm asking where you are physically located is
2: you're going to bring us a cake.
1: I would love to pop in and bring y'all some breakfast.
2: I knew she wanted to bring us food.
5: Mars. We're on Mars. Yeah. Here's the thing. We don't eat food from other people that we don't really, really know.
2: Because people do that and make people very ill.
5: Yeah. So it's just a security. Oh. It's a security thing. It's nothing against you, Bar. I'm sure you're fine. But we don't. We just don't.
1: I used to bring food to the morning show, guys, when we first moved here 20-some years ago.
5: Yeah. Aww. And they passed away. And so
1: no. They did not. They went to the AM side.
5: They were like, I don't know, but these biscuits are delicious. Give me some more, Barb.
1: I worked for the Navy, and I had 11 guys I worked for, and I fed them breakfast at least once a week.
5: Oh, my gosh. We may have to break one of our rules. Hey, Barb.
1: Yeah, I cook.
5: We appreciate it. We appreciate it. Thank
2: you. Very sweet. Thank you.
5: No need to. Just you calling us is enough.
1: I thank you all, for a wonderful morning show every morning, and it just makes my heart happy, and I just wanted to share that with you.
2: Happy hearts.
5: Big hug. Thank you, girl.
1: Yes.
5: Love you. Thank
1: you. Big hug to you guys back.
5: All right. Thanks, Barb.
1: Bye.
5: Bye-bye.
0: It's the Big D and Bubba before the show.
5: 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It's Big D and Bubba. 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

0: D and Bubba before the show.
1: Hey, good morning, Carson. What's going on?
2: Good morning. I went to go get an oil change the other day, and I came out to see my car this morning, and there's this flap hanging. So I sent Bubba a picture. I was like, what is this? It says oil on it. Now, that's about as far as I got. Bubba can explain to you what it is.
3: It was the oil filter access cover from underneath her car. So it's got a little screw thing, and then the flap pops down, and then you can reach in and grab, you know, the oil filter and take it off and or replace it or whatever.
2: So this doesn't mean that my car is, like, it's not like the oil's draining out of it.
3: There was no oil, and this was all done over FaceTime.
2: Yes.
3: So, there was no oil on the ground. There was nothing anywhere. So, like I said, I think, like I told you, I think they just changed your oil, changed the filter, and didn't secure the flap correctly.
2: Here's the problem. You say that. You're like, I didn't secure it. They're fine. Me freaking out in my head. I want to go back there. I want to go back and be like, hey, here's a picture of what you guys did or didn't do. Oh, I will be nicer. I promise you I will not, Karen. I want to be like, what else did you do? What did you do wrong?
3: I told you as a customer, you totally should go back.
2: Okay.
3: Just be cool. Just go, hey, here's what happened. I got to the house and I noticed this was down there. I screwed it back on. But I want to make sure that, you know, everything else
2: is fine.
3: That
2: you didn't screw anything else up on my car?
3: Yeah, just say, hey, look, you know, can you...
2: But in a polite way. Yeah. In my smiley, sweet girl twirling my hair way.
4: Oh, hey, hi.
2: Hi. Hey, so I was here the other day. Hey. I'm going to go back and be like, y'all check what you did to my car.
3: But you know what? You know how easy it is. And I feel like I'm, you know, taking up for the guys at the oil change shop, but... It just, sometimes people distract you mid-works. It happens to me all the time.
2: I know. It also was the fastest oil change I've ever gotten.
3: Yeah, because he didn't have to do the whole thing.
2: No kidding! That's the problem! I go, did you guys even check my tire pressure? Like, I think they do that. I have to go back and check the receipt. I don't know. So, but I can go back and, again, be polite, but tell them, check my car because you screwed up.
3: Something I do too, a little cheat for everybody. If you are going to have your tires rotated, put a mark on one of them or two of them, whatever you want to do, just to make sure that it has moved and it has gone to another.
1: Oh, dang, man. Yeah. Next level.
2: Yeah. I like that.
3: I'll do like a piece of chalk and I'll do something on the tire and I'll do whatever, or I'll do like a Sharpie, something kind of hard to see, but I know where it is.
2: My first question, the hardest, where do you get chalk? Like, I can't tell you last
1: time. Good point.
2: Right?
1: I don't know.
2: But I'm not in second grade, Bubba.

0: This one comes to us from Linda. She says, "Hi, Big D and Bubba and crew. I love your show. I find myself laughing out loud while driving to work, and I often wonder what anyone in the car next to me thinks as they see me laughing when no one is in the car with me." That's a good point. My son is getting married this August. He has asked me to suggest a song for the mother-son dance at the reception, and I have drawn a blank. I can't come up with a nice slow song with meaningful dialogue that isn't romantic. Do you have any suggestions?
1: Well, there's a lot of daddy-daughter stuff. Yeah. It's harder for mom-son.
2: Yeah.
0: I'm trying to think. You can't do In My Daughter's Eyes. Maybe you could do In My Daughter's Eyes, but every time Martina sings it, you have somebody overdub and go, "Sons, in my son's eyes." No?
2: No. Wow.
0: I don't think
2: we're all legitimately stumped.
0: Yeah, I don't think there are any mother-son weddings. Hold on. Let's Google.
2: I mean, Backstreet Boys have a song called Mom.
0: Bridge Over Troubled Water by Simon and Garfunkel. Does that work? No?
1: What?
0: I don't know. I'm just going through Greatest Love of All by Whitney Houston. I mean, but it's not country. Wind Beneath My Wings.
2: I thought that was about loving yourself.
0: I don't know.
3: Thought You Should Know by Morgan Wallen. That's dedicated to his mom.
0: Oh, yeah. That would be good. That would be good. Stand By Me, Benny King.
2: Garth Brooks has a song called Mom.
0: Yeah, but isn't that one sad, or is it uplifting?
2: No, it's about a little baby that God is sending the baby down to mom, and she's going to love you, and she's going to be your mom.
0: Okay.
2: And she's the most perfect human, and yeah. So it's a lovely song. I'm trying to think how you sway to it. I'm not sure.
0: Right.
2: But it is there. The sentiment is there.
0: The Best Day, Taylor's version, Taylor Swift, The Baby, Blake Shelton. Actually, now we're getting to some pretty good ones. Faith Hill, There You'll Be.
2: Oh, that's a good one.
3: You could do My Wish, Rascal Flatts.
0: Yeah.
2: Okay,
3: you could work in there.
0: Yeah. Lauren Elena, Like My Mother Does. I Hope You Dance by Leanne Womack. Sweet Child of Mine by Sheryl Crow.
3: I Hope You Dance would work really well.
1: I like that one too.
0: Yeah. Okay. All right. These are the ones I'll send her. Thank you.
1: Tell her, hey, here's the things I Googled for you.

0: and Bubba before the show show.
1: So, yesterday, I was... My air conditioner isn't great in my car sometimes. I don't know, I gotta get a recharge or something. So I had the windows down, a little warm. You guys ever, like, stick your head out the window like a dog and just kind of let the air go through your hair, you know?
2: Yeah.
1: So I kind of did that, and then, like, I got hit in the face with, like, a couple of somethings.
2: Some bugs?
1: That's what I thought it was. Dude. And I pulled my head back in, and I wiped my head, my forehead, and it was wet. And I look in front of me, I'm in behind a trash truck.
3: Mm-hmm.
1: And that's when I smelled... That's when I smelled the trash truck smell in traffic. You know the smell.
2: Yes. Oh, yeah.
1: And how is it they all smell the same? It doesn't matter. Doesn't matter where you go. If you get behind a truck, a trash truck, it has that same smell, even though we all have different trash.
2: Yeah. Man, don't know how that happens. It was like the time we watched the rats falling off the truck. Like, that's the truck is just, it was raining rats all over the place. Out of the back of the truck.
1: I have so much respect for sanitation workers. I really do. I couldn't do it. First off, physically, that's hard. Like, hanging on the side of a truck seems fun. Then you got to get off of it. That's not so bad. Oh, you got to get back on. Oh, well, not. Oh, you got to do it again. Okay,
2: get more sore.
1: Okay, now you got to do it
2: usually
1: again.
2: Before people wake up.
1: Think of the stuff. Yeah. Think of the mystery moisture just rolling down their arms when they're throwing stuff in.
2: Mystery moisture.
3: Have you ever seen when the trucks are empty and they have to, like, squeegee out the floor? They have to push out the leftover liquid. Yeah, they get those big. It looks like a big squeegee, and they're just pushing it.
2: Dude, when I was firefighting, we fought a fire at one of the dumps. And so you're in this muck after being in it. It's just, it gets all, I mean, yeah. So it's
1: everywhere.
2: Like, it's garbage water, and it permeates everything. My gear stunk forever, and I ended up, what was the thing that we had, the ozonator?
1: The ozone generator.
2: Only thing.
1: Yep.
2: See, I ran it through, because you have to, for firefighter gear, for bunker gear, you have to have special washing machines to do everything, and you have to wash them a certain way. That couldn't remove the smell. Finally, it was an ozonator that I was like, that did it.
1: Shout out to ozone generators. They're ozone generators. They're
2: dangerous.
1: Like $50 on Amazon. Get one.
2: They are dangerous, though. Make sure you use them properly.
1: Read the truth.

0: This is the Big D and Bubba Before the Show show.
1: Hey, Carson, what's up? Good morning.
2: Good morning. Garrett and I were talking the other day. I was telling him about a bunch of shows that I've got coming up. And he said, yeah, you're going to meet your person. You're going to meet your guy at one of these shows. And I was like, oh, no, I'm not. No, because they're kind of dirtbaggy shows.
3: because you like 80s hair bands.
2: I do. I love dirtbag music, but I don't like dirtbags. And so we got on this conversation of what would be the best concert to find your other half, to find a person. And we're trying to go through all these artists and all these bands. And I'll be honest, it's been hard.
1: So what are the rules?
2: It's one thing, you could love the band, but you then have to look at the fan base. So, let's say Morgan Wallen, you know it's going to be a really big picking ground.
1: Yes.
2: But it might be dudes who are, depending on your age range, could be a little younger. For guys, it could be ooh, those are going to be girls who are sorority, and maybe I'm a little more country, whatever you think. Uh-huh. That it could be. So it came down to where was the best, what's the best artist, what's the best band?
3: You've been giving this some thought.
2: It is living in my head.
1: Do you have some ideas?
3: Where are you kind of narrowing things down to?
2: I don't know. I need to find, I think we were talking about Toto and Christopher Cross. I think we came up with Yacht Rock.
1: I was literally about to say Christopher Cross.
4: Barry Manilow came up too.
2: Yeah. The problem with Barry is it's all women and then old dudes.
1: Sugar daddies.
2: So, yeah, but they're old dudes. I love them, but they're
3: cash
2: old.
3: And Nicole Smith.
2: Yeah, I know, but
1: what about the Monkees?
2: Yeah, amazingly enough, I have not met a gentleman.
3: The Rolling Stones, because they have a wide swath of go see them. Or Willie Nelson, kind of thing.
2: That's if you go to one of those more legacy acts, if you go to see George Strait, that's going to be 60,000-70,000 people, and it's going to be different generations, so your net is very wide.
1: What about Garth?
5: What about Garth?
2: Yep, Garth, you could do that too, but of course I'm too busy trying to be front row at Garth and only paying attention
1: Brooks and
2: to
1: Dunn.
2: Him.
1: Brooks and Dunn.
2: Brooks and Dunn, that's a good one. Mm-hmm. Yep. Reba, that's the thing. I go, are you going to get mostly married dudes at Reba?
1: Yeah.
2: That's the thing when you go into, hey, someone who's going to get those generations, but are you going to get single?
1: What an interesting take on all of that.
3: Yeah, so if you're single and you're really trying to find your person, you have to think about, when you go to these concerts, who am I looking to meet there?
2: Yeah.
3: And is this the show for me to find my person?
2: Yeah.
1: What about Bailey Zimmerman? No.
3: I think that would be a good crowd for you.
1: Warren Ziders, possibly. I don't know. You never know.
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1: Oh, welcome to the show.
2: Hi.
1: Hey.
2: Good morning.
1: Good morning.
2: How are you today?
3: Good. How are you?
2: I'm fine, thank you. I just found your station this morning. I lost my TV remote, and I like y'all better.
3: Oh, well, thank you.
1: So wait a second. You lost the TV remote, so you couldn't turn the TV on.
3: She couldn't turn the TV on, so she found us for the first time ever.
1: Oh, well, that's a different way of catching us. Good. I don't know why we pay all this money for billboards and TV commercials when we just say...
3: lose your remote.
1: Lose your remote and gain a radio friend.
2: Yeah.
1: Yeah.
3: Well, welcome to the family.
2: Thank you.
1: You call us anytime.
2: Okay.
1: All right.
2: And you've got my name?
3: Yeah. Your name is...
2: It's Rita.
3: Rita.
2: R-I-T-A. Oh, okay.
3: All right, Rita. Well, thanks for spelling it. And it's great to get to meet you.
2: Okay.
1: All right, Rita.
2: And the middle initial is A.
3: Rita A. Okay. I'm waiting for a Bart Simpson-style joke now.
2: Let's see. I don't know. There's many.
3: Yeah. All right, Rita. Well, look.
1: You might want to look underneath some cushions. You might find
3: find that remote. Yeah. All right, Rita. Nice talking with you.
1: Thank you.
2: Okay.
1: Okay.
3: Bye, girl.
1: All right. Bye-bye.
2: Thank you.

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Now, buckle up for today's new Big D and Bubba. It's starting next.

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planet Earth. I'm your announcer, David Angel. It's time to turn them up and wake up the world. 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

0: for all the people back on Earth, in the beginning, God created the heaven and the earth. And God said, let there be light. And there was light. And God bless all of you on the good earth.
1: Airport. Roger, airport. Go for stating.
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3: All right, it's the best of Big D and Bubba, and we are so excited that you are here with us today again. A lot of really funny stuff on the show. A lot of there's actually something really super cool that we cannot wait for you to hear later on that we forgot about. So, very excited as another day starts off. It's the best of Big D and Bubba.
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1: This is the best of Big D and Bubba.
0: I was just talking to Schaefer. I go, man, you remember growing up and your brother or your somebody's bigger, older than you, would grab your arm and start hitting yourself in the head and go, why are you hitting yourself?
2: Yeah. Thanks, D. Thanks for bringing that memory back.
0: Why you hitting yourself?
2: That was the worst.
0: Yeah, that was a thing, man.
3: I don't think I would even do that to my kid. Like, just a little poop. Why'd you hit yourself?
2: Or you hold the finger right next to their face, just maybe an inch away. And I'm not touching you. I'm not touching you. I'm not touching you.
0: Or you tell them, go, hey, what's that over there? And they turn, and then you put your finger right next to their cheek, and they turn and impale their cheek.
3: Or you do the thing where you point to their chest, you touch them, like, right on their sternum, and you're like, what's this? And they look down, and you pop them up. Yeah.
2: The old shoe top one.
0: Yeah, that's good.
3: Classic.
0: Or how about when you with that one kid who could pop his eyelids out?
2: There was one. Yeah.
0: Everyone's got one kid who can do it.
2: Oh, we had one
0: that was... the same type of kid.
2: We had one that was great at belching the alphabet.
3: Really?
2: Oh, yeah.
3: Oh, wow. Mm-hmm. I don't know anybody that ever got through
2: it. I think he could belch in multiple languages. That's how good he was.
0: Do y'all guys have the one who could take a chain and put it up their nose and peck it out their mouth?
3: No. Yeah. I had a friend who would do that with a string, though. Like, same thing. Like floss.
0: Yeah, same thing. Anyway, hey, good to see everyone. Good morning. Have a great day.
2: Good talk.

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0: I saw this lady who said that she called, so she's going to Taco Bell to order. And she knows that she's going to be there in like 30 minutes.
1: Mm-hmm. Did she use the app?
0: Oh, no, way better. This is next level. She calls the Taco Bell that she's going to go to and says, hey, this is so-and-so manager, Taco Bell, store number 2418. Yeah. Hey, listen, just found out from corporate there's a secret shopper that is headed to y'all store. Going to order Crunchwrap Supreme, Mexican pizza, and 3 hard shell tacos. Okay. Kind of looks like blonde hair, wearing a red shirt, I think. And they're like, oh, okay.
1: This is wonderful.
0: Got to the restaurant. She said she had the best Taco Bell experience ever.
1: Dude.
0: Said the manager came out to meet her.
1: What?
0: The whole thing. Shook her hand. Is anyone at Taco Bell? And I was like, this is the greatest. Dude, I mean, you can only do it so many times. You can only do it so many times.
1: But you know what? You can do it all over town.
0: Secret shopper coming your way.

0: You're waking up with the best of Big D and Bubba.
1: Well, the season is upon us as we get into the summertime.
2: Did you guys ever have like a summer romance?
1: Oh.
2: No, Carson's over here laughing at me.
1: You did? You had one?
3: No. Yeah, you guys didn't know me in high school. No, I sure didn't. Sure didn't. I was trying to read books and get free pizza.
2: Oh. When I was 13, my parents took us to Panama City, Florida, and it was the greatest thing ever.
1: Yeah, well, tell us about
2: PCB. We stayed at, I think it was a Holiday Inn, and there was a girl named Nikki with two Ks.
1: It's always the 2K Nikki.
3: She was from, right?
2: She was from, yes.
3: Oh, of course.
2: And she was from Montgomery, Alabama, and she was the most beautiful girl I've ever seen.
1: Did you happen to see?
2: So, anyway, so for the whole week that we were there, like the 5 days or whatever, I followed this girl around like a puppy dog. Okay, what do you want to do now?
1: Same age?
2: Oh, yeah, we were the same age. Okay. Both 13. Nothing, no, like, whatever, never even a handhold, but I was there. But the weird thing is that every summer, whenever somebody starts talking about summer vacation, I have a little flashback. I'm like, I wonder, and it's not a lost love thing, but it's like one of those things I'm like,
1: oh, yeah, she's about to walk in the door right now.
2: That would be great. No,
3: Does she still dart her eyes with a heart?
2: I don't know. No, but I just think
1: Does she still have that puffy pin?
2: I was just going to say that it never fails when somebody talks about summer vacations. I always go, oh, Nikki with two Ks.
1: Did she make you a sign to put on your locker?
2: Up to? Yes.
3: Do you still have her scrunchie?
2: No, I don't know anything about her. I don't know.
1: She's still got your ring around her necklace.
3: Did you guys get airbrush t-shirts made?
1: Did you think that she was Wendy on that TV show? What's that TV show?
2: You know,
1: Wendy.
2: I'm sorry. She's like I brought this. Smart. I'm sorry.
1: Did she have a really, really thick Alabama accent?
2: I was trying. Yeah. Yes. I was trying to share a moment with you,
4: Mama. I can't believe Bubba gonna leave us. He's going back home today.
2: Well, that's the bad thing is I never got to tell her bye. They left, and I just
3: Did you write Bubba plus Nikki in the sand and watch the wave wash?
1: Did her dad wear a fedora and always complained about you? Did they ever say, back in my day, we had to go knock on the door. You just don't honk at her.
2: I know hate.
1: She's not an animal.
2: I know hate is a very strong word, but I hate you guys.

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0: So many people loving your lost love story from summer.
2: It wasn't lost love.
0: It was so Bubba, he was 13 years
3: what
0: old.
3: What might have been.
0: We've already started writing. We think that we may have a song. You know, we start off a playlist like...
2: No, summer loving.
0: It's a thing, man.
3: Boys of summer.

0: concert.
1: Is this Zach Attack? Did I hear this on Saved by the Bell?
2: Bailey Zimmerman just texted. He said he wants this song. He wants to know, is this on hold?
3: More of the best of Big D and Bubba in minutes.
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0: Hello. Good morning. What's up?
2: Hey, I just was calling in to try and get a guy name, because you got high score guy, you got joke guy. What else is there? You got...
0: You mean just everyone that has guy, a high score guy, joke guy? Well, that's, I think that's the only two guys that we have. Then we have Frankie Ray.
3: They're kind of regulars.
2: Yeah, Frankie Ray.
0: Yeah, and then we have Schaefer, who's super funny. Schaefer, just him doing dumb jokes. we have a cast of characters. Yeah,
2: I can be the propane fax guy.
0: Oh, I like
3: propane
0: that.
3: Fax with okay.
0: Propane.
3: Well,
0: fax.
3: what is your first name?
2: Johnny.
3: All right. Well, what if we did like a whole? We could have a jingle done and everything. Propane facts with Johnny. Bum, bum, bum, bum, bum,
0: bum. Protein, yeah. Propane Johnny.
3: And then Propane Johnny comes on and tells us all the stuff.
0: So let's try this. Propane Johnny is on the phone with us. What's up? What you got, Jay?
2: Hey. So
3: can we call him PJ? Wait. Hold on. Wait. Can we call him PJ?
0: Yeah. Here we go.
3: All right.
0: What's up, PJ?
2: Hey. So this time of year. Get your tanks filled up. The prices this time of year start to drop. And, and also, make sure that you don't have those leaks, because if you have a leak, it kind of dissipates and doesn't dissipate as much in the summertime as it does in the winter. So, just make sure you're safe.
3: And in theory, I love the idea.
0: I do, too. I love it.
3: However, I mean, Propane Johnny, I think it's all about brevity. It's all about brevity.
0: Like, yeah, be like, hey, what's up, PJ?
3: Propane Johnny, what you got? And then you just immediately hit us with some fact.
0: Yeah. Did you guys know that when it's really, really cold, that means that it's a full tank? Later, guys. Bye. Something like that.
2: Yeah, okay.
3: All right, we'll try it again one more time. Here we go with Propane Johnny.
2: Hey, when it's cold, make sure your tank is full.
0: Propane Johnny!
3: Yay!
2: Woo-hoo! There we go.
3: Yeah, that's much better. Much better.
0: See you, man.
2: Okay, yeah, we'll see you.
3: All right, take care. Bye-bye. She said.

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1: Hey, what's up? It's Big D and Bubba, Kicks 99.1, the top things that you need to know today. Good morning.
2: Well, good morning. There's another lane closure happening in Midland. The lane on Marienfeld Street from Front Street to Missouri Avenue will close starting today. It will remain closed through September 1st for utility work. Allow for that extra travel time. Find an alternate route. Kind of sounds like we just need to avoid downtown Midland right now. And trash collection will not happen on Friday, July 3rd, according to the City of Midland's holiday schedule ahead of the Independence Day weekend. The city's adjusted schedule will be today, Wednesday, July 1st, regular trash pickup, including Thursday's route. And then tomorrow, Thursday, July 2nd, will include regular trash pickup plus Friday's route. They will be closed Friday. Residents are encouraged to plan accordingly to avoid a full trash can over the holiday weekend. And Team USA is set to compete in the knockout round of the World Cup. The team won Group Stage D of the World Cup with 2 wins and 1 loss. They've already performed better in the 2026 tournament than they did in the last World Cup appearance. Now they're heading back to San Francisco to kick off the round of 32, and it's basically win or go home. They'll play at 7 p.m. this evening. Their opponent is Bosnia. You can catch it on Fox or Telemundo and Peacock. And Walmart, a Walmart scam is trending. People are receiving fake voicemails from Walmart claiming they have pre-authorized purchase of a PlayStation 5. They're asking you to call to get their credit card information. It is a scam. Hang up. I actually got the text about that. And Starbucks is bringing back their s'mores frappuccino today. It has whipped cream, chocolate sauce, graham cracker flavoring, and graham cracker crumbles. And it is absolutely yummy-licious. Cloudy and high of 92, right now 76 in Big Spring, but on your radio it's always 99.1 Kicks.
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0: I have a war at my house. I have a squirrel that's under my house, and I cannot. I'm trying to trap it. I did the whole thing of, like, listen, dude, I can't just do what I want to do, bro. I'm married. She won't let me. I got to start with garlic. I got to start. That's what, my
2: what
0: starting
2: is,
0: point
2: what
0: is garlic.
2: Garlic.
0: Yeah, cool. Makes them go away. And then I got.
2: Is it a vampire?
0: Then I got. To, I don't know. It could be. I just hear noises. And then I went to peppermint. Peppermint and garlic. And that didn't do anything. I feel like, what's that movie where it's on the golf course and they have a rodent? I've never seen it. It's Caddyshack. I've never seen it. It's very
1: that
0: famous.
1: That's a gopher.
0: Gopher. That's what I'm in a fight. And so I went and I went to the hardware store and got a trap. I did some research.
1: Did you do the bucket trap?
0: No.
1: Oh, okay. Well, go on. Continue.
0: That's the next class. So I made the thing. They actually recommend if you're trying to trap a squirrel, they recommend not using peanut butter. They recommend using whole, like, peanuts, like in the shell. They like the kind of au naturel stuff. They got to work at it. Also, you put a little bit of, like, a piece of fruit in there, and they're attracted to it because it has water in it, and they get thirsty, so they eat that. So I did all that. It looks like it's some sort of what do you call those when you're praying to gods? I have all the different fruits. I have an altar, yes. And I keep checking it. Nothing. And then this morning, I could smell something.
2: Oh.
0: It's in my walls.
2: Oh.
0: And now I don't know. Do I just light a candle?
1: That's what happens.
0: And just forget about it, close my eyes?
1: Be ethical about it.
0: See?
1: I hate saying this because I know it makes me out to be the bad guy, but yeah, sometimes when you're ethical, it creates a bigger problem.
0: Peppermint did nothing.
2: You put out a whole charcuterie for this squirrel.
0: And all
2: between
0: it
2: the garlic and the peppermint and the nuts
1: in.
2: And the fruit, like, I'm coming to eat at your house.
0: It's like, man, if it's good down here, let me see what y'all got inside.
2: If it's good enough for a rat with a fancy tail,
0: so,
2: it's good enough for me.
0: Anyway, that's where I'm at, Bubba. I'd
1: Google
0: love to hear
1: bucket trap. Yeah, I mean, there's several different ways of it. I mean, if you want to be ethical, there is a way to do that. But there's also the bucket with the water in it.
0: I can't pass. That won't pass. I can't get that approved.
3: Are you waterboarding
0: the squirrels? No, I can't.
1: I'm just saying.
0: Dude, I can't.
1: Google, you just do whatever.
2: I don't want to Google. That's an image I don't want to see.
0: I'm spreading protein powder on this thing. Jeez.
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3: 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The margin is so narrow. I don't think we can get away without a winner today. And it could be you if you are correct. 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Between 11 and noon, between 1 and 2, between 4 and 5, and between 6 and 7. 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That's right. It needs to be between 591 and 596 to be correct. 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
0: Hey, what are y'all's thoughts on people who are singing on TV or in a big event, huge event, national event, let's say, and it's lip-synced? And it's not live.
1: I hate that, actually.
0: It bothers you.
1: It bothers me. And you know that because, like, what's the guy? I love you, baby.
2: Frankie Valli.
1: When I went and saw Frankie, thank you.
3: Thank you, Garrett.
1: Garrett dropping Frankie Valli.
3: He's like six generations removed from Frankie Valli.
1: So I took my son because, you know, Frankie Valli kind of blew up. And so I took him to go see Frankie Valli. He was like 85 years old at the time. And he opens up the show, and I was mad. Because I was like, oh, I'm going to have to sit through 90 minutes of somebody lip-syncing because he was sounding so good. And then I realized after the first song, because I pick up on nuances like microphones and different things like that, and I'm like, he's live.
0: Oh.
1: That dude sounds that good at 85 years old?
0: Yeah.
1: Like, this is almost impossible. But he didn't. He was amazing. So I got super happy. And props forever for Frankie Valli for keeping his voice for so long. But I there's so many people, like, especially like in, it's really bad, like in pop music or hip hop. Nobody ever is live anymore.
0: Well, there's so much work that goes in the studio to make that sound the way the song sounds that it, I don't know that it's easy to do live.
1: I went
0: and I don't, it doesn't bother me. Like,
3: yeah,
0: like
3: I don't
0: the Super Bowl
3: either.
0: Or stuff.
3: Yeah,
0: it just doesn't. It really doesn't.
1: Really?
0: No.
3: No, you know, I've seen some pretty terrible live performances, and it would have been better if they were lip syncing.
1: I would rather that, though, because like I took my son to go see a Christian rapper not too long ago, and it was an amazing show. He sounded great. But he was also rarely did he have a live microphone. I want to say maybe 4% of the time did he ever really have.
0: What an unusual thing to say.
1: Yeah.
4: 17% of the time.
1: 17% of the time would have been better than what I got out of that one.
3: I invite you to Google Vince Neil Motley Crue and see if you wouldn't rather hear somebody taped as opposed to.
0: Point.
3: Yeah. Mm-hmm.
1: I just think that if I'm going to pay, especially the cost of tickets nowadays, if I'm going to pay, I don't want to just go watch a music video. I want to see somebody do it live. You know, some people say, and because we know that in the country world, we hear sometimes, oh, they sounded bad in this thing or whatever. I mean, yeah, but it's live. You're paying for what you're getting.
0: I don't know. I think you're in the minority.
3: Yeah.
1: All right. So is it better to sound perfect?
0: Yeah.
1: And it be tracked, or is it better to be authentic and real? And there's imperfections all over.
0: Yeah. It's your call. What do you think?

0: From the Tractor Supply Studio for Life Out Here.
1: It's the best of Big D and Bubba.
0: It's kind of an age-old question about, people singing live or lip-syncing. What do you prefer? I was kind of shocked, honestly. Some people are very, very one way or the other.
1: You know I'm one way or the other. If I'm paying a lot of money to go and see somebody live, I want to see them live. I don't want to hear them singing along to a track, karaoke thing. Yeah. It's not even karaoke. It's because that's even better. At least they're singing.
0: Yeah,
1: I want them actually singing live, and I'm fine with them not sounding good because at least I know not to go see them again, right?
0: Yes, true, yeah. Hey, what do you think?
2: Live, and I totally agree that Frankie Valli put on a fantastic show. I saw him last year and was amazed.
1: All right, thank you. See, I think you're going to be surprised. I really do.
0: I think it's going to be all live.
3: Oh, hi, I didn't realize that you'd answered.
1: Oh, here we are.
3: But I think the live versus track is kind of the difference between like a real hamburger and like a bean burger. Like a bean burger can be good, but don't tell me it's a hamburger.
1: All right. I love that.
0: Thank you, man.
3: So, thank you.
1: All right. Hey, what do you think? Live or lip sync?
4: I personally went to 9 concerts in 2023. My worst concert was Shania Twain with her lip syncing.
0: Yeah, wow. A lot of people said that.
4: My favorite concert was Jelly Roll. He was live.
1: Yeah. Yeah, there's a lot of people who actually comment about Jelly Roll. They're like, he just doesn't sound as good live as in... No, that's what I like. I want the real. I love that. That's especially with Jelly Roll. You want the real.
4: Yeah, I mean, it was the greatest concert.
1: Yep.
4: I took 6 family members with me. We did VIP and meet and greet with him. It was the best thing I ever did.
1: Wow. Okay, that is awesome.
0: Thank you.
4: Thank you.
1: Sam. All right. What about you? Live or lip sync? What do you prefer when you go to a show?
5: Live.
1: Okay.
0: I don't think anyone's going to say lip sync. It's a way we're asking the question.
1: How do you want to change the question?
0: Do you mind if it's lip synced?
1: Oh, do you mind?
5: If it's lip synced, I will leave the concert.
0: Oh, okay, well.
1: Well, I went and saw with my ex, I went and saw Madonna one time. And you know what? It was amazing until she sang live.
0: She showed up?
1: Yeah, yeah, but like she did
5: she
1: like 2 songs live, and I was like,
5: "It just shows she's not a very good performer."
1: Yeah, it was bad. It was bad.
5: I don't want studio released albums.
1: Yeah,
5: like if they can sing live with nothing but a microphone, they're worth buying the record. I don't want to buy an album from somebody or go to a concert with somebody that can't sing live.
1: Boom! All right, thank you, man.
5: You're welcome.

0: This is the best of Big D and Bubba.
1: So, you know, we're talking about people lip syncing at events and that kind of thing. And, you know, I think us asking, do you want it live or lip sync? I mean, no one's going to say lip sync. But I think if you said, what if...
2: What if
1: something goes wrong, you know, and they have the backup and they can sing it. Also,
2: that's great if something were to go wrong. But if you're going to a show that you paid hundreds of dollars for, but you take parking, you take everything.
1: I'm just trying to get one person to say lip sync is fine. Just one.
2: All right. So with this new thing with Big Diesel, are you okay if they lip sync in an emergency?
1: Thank you.
3: Well, I feel like it separates the men from the boys, because if you have real talent, you don't need to lip sync and, you know, have all that stuff done to your voice to sound good. So if I'm going to pay money, I want to hear your real talent.
2: Mm-hmm. All right.
1: Okay.
2: Even phrasing it that way. All right. Thank you. Hello. It's Big D and Bubba.
4: Hi.
1: Hey, what's up?
4: Well, I wanted to be the minority today and let you guys know I don't go to concerts because I don't want to risk not hearing them sing.
2: Oh.
4: I paid to hear them sing. I didn't pay to see them jump around and lip sync.
2: Yeah. Well, often you do.
1: And maybe you don't even know it.
4: You do.
2: Yeah, a lot of times you don't.
4: Y'all have a good day.
2: You too. Bye-bye. Hello, it's Big D and Bubba. What do you think?
5: Live performances are far superior than the rehearsed lip-singing ones.
2: This is why I love country music. I mean, because most often, it's going to be...
1: I know,
2: but yeah, most often, you're going to get live as compared to like a pop show where it's almost always lip-synced.
5: Oh, yeah.
2: And
5: if you can go to a concert or listen to an album where an artist is playing with their role model, 100 times better, and it's all live, and you can just tell they're putting their best foot forward.
2: Yeah. And a big shout-out to all the performers, singers, bands, et cetera. Thank you guys for putting on great live shows.
1: Hey, coming up next, we'll talk about, are you okay with having onboard auto-tune in concerts? Because that is also going on, and you don't even know.
2: We're not going there.
1: All right.
2: Thank you.
1: See ya. Bye.

0: Big D and Bubba.
1: Hey, good morning, guys.
2: Hello.
1: So, you just said, well, in case of emergency, here's the deal. I'm going to give you your one. It's okay to lip sync. I'd rather them lip sync than cancel at the last minute.
3: All right. That's a good one.

0: their airfare and all that. That, I think, that's okay.
1: And here's the thing. You get a discount. He goes, listen, I'm not feeling great. I'm lip syncing, but I'm gonna be there.
0: You're
1: getting
0: half of me tonight. Yeah, so I'll give you half off.
1: You get half off. I don't know.
2: I
0: think that is a great take on it, because we were just talking about, if you're just tuning in, we were just talking about, whenever you pay a bunch of money to go to a show, do you want to see them lip sync or do you want to see them live? And nobody's going to say lip sync, because it really is. That's why we go to concerts. You want to see them live. However, in an emergency, you're right. If somebody loses their voice or they're really ill or something like that, and they chose to do the lip sync version, that way they could at least still be there for the fans.
1: And at least.
0: And also, yeah, I love it whenever they say, look, I'm not feeling good. I'm going to have a backing track a lot of the night tonight. It was either that or cancel, and I wanted to be here for you. Yeah. I think the honesty goes a long way. So, thank you. That's a good take on that.
1: You rock. Tell everyone today when you go, hey. Go, I rock. Just tell everyone that.
2: I rock.
1: There you go. It's a great car. Thank you.
2: Thanks, guys.
3: Guess what? More of the best of Big D and Bubba coming right up.
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0: Have you heard the guy who has the Guinness Book of World Record as the world's lowest voice? Tim Storms is his name.
1: Like the deepest voice ever, like more than James Earl Jones?
0: Oh,
1: Trace Adkins?
0: Yes.
1: The guy from the Oak Ridge Boys?
0: Yes.
1: All right. Is this it right here?
0: Yeah, this is it. This is a singing. I think he has talking clips, but this is the singing clip. It's so weird.
1: Okay.

0: sorry about your speakers. And then we just blew somebody's speakers.
1: What?
0: They're all like,
2: dude. Oh, my ears are tickling. We wear headphones and it's like,
0: but the problem, you know, the guys that have like the big deep voices like that, they're usually boring.
2: Oh, very boring. It's the same thing in radio. You find it like it's such a weird thing because they end up having to rely upon the tool rather than the brain. Mm-hmm. And, you know, yeah, you can dig a ditch. Okay, great. But can you dig a fun ditch? No.
0: That's a great analogy, Bubba.
2: Well, but you know what I'm talking about.
0: But can you dig a fun ditch? That was awesome. You know what? You should just use your tool. Just use your tool. Don't worry about your brain.
2: My tool is broken.

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2: 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The top things that you need to know today. Good morning.
3: Well, good morning. There's another lane closure happening in Midland. Marionfield Street from Front Street to Missouri Avenue will close starting today. It will remain closed through September 1st. This is for some utility work. Remember to allow for extra travel time and find an alternate route when possible. And trash collection will not happen on Friday, July 3rd, according to the City of Midland's holiday schedule ahead of the Independence Day weekend. The city's adjusted schedule will be today, Wednesday, July 1st, regular trash pickup, including Thursday's route. And then Thursday, tomorrow, July 2nd, will include regular trash pickup plus Friday's route. They will be closed on Friday. Residents are encouraged to plan accordingly to avoid a full trash can over the holiday weekend. So just throw out perishables. If you can keep your non-perishables like boxes from your fireworks and things like that, keep those until next week. And Team USA is set to compete in the knockout round of the World Cup. The team won Group Stage D of the World Cup with 2 wins and 1 loss. They've already performed better in the 2026 tournament than they did in the last World Cup appearance. Now they're heading back to San Francisco to kick off the round of 32, and it's win or go home. They'll play today at 7 p.m. Their opponent is Bosnia. The World Cup is broadcast on Fox. It's also on Telemundo and Peacock. And Starbucks is bringing back their S'mores Frappuccino today. The drink has whipped cream, chocolate sauce, graham cracker flavoring, and graham cracker crumbles. And it's pretty darn delicious, if I do say so myself. Cloudy and high of a 92, and we start each and every day with someone right here in the basin giving the pledge. If you're having get-togethers this weekend, get everybody together. Give us a call on the Kix line. 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
2: Let me confirm. 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
3: Yes, and G and L. I might add P next week. 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
2: Perfect. You are eligible for the benefits. Let me forward you to the benefits specialist.
3: Okay.
2: Yes. Stay on the line.
0: All right. We ain't going nowhere, man.
4: Thanks for connecting. This is Sam on a recorded line. How are you?
3: Good, Sam on a recorded line?
0: Ooh.
3: Hi, Sam.
0: It's like your DJ name.
5: Wicky, wicky, wicky.
0: What's up, y'all?
3: He's
0: party
3: gone.
0: People, I know.
3: He's
0: this
3: gone.
0: Is DJ on the recorded line.
3: Wah, wah. Just sad.
0: It wasn't sad. I enjoyed it. I enjoyed all that. Thank you for bringing me that.
3: I can't believe, do you qualify? And we obviously are spouting garbage, and it's like, oh, you're qualified.
0: Oh, my dad already bought five of what they're selling.
6: More of the best of Big D and Bubba continues in minutes.
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7: 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If we don't, wow, it will be shocking. The margin is so, so narrow. So if you have your Kix 99.1 high-low logger in front of you, this is what you need to have written down. On the low side, 591, 591. 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Yeah, when I said narrow margin, I meant it. So when you get your chance to call in and guess, it needs to be between those two numbers if you want to win. If you don't want to win, guess whatever you want. 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Four chances to do just that today. 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
0: Next week, the United States government is going to be announcing that and introducing us, the world, to aliens. We've all been kind of flirting with the idea. Next week, it all happens. And when the aliens... Oh, but no one cares. I get it.
1: No,
0: but when
1: the aliens come down, that nobody cares. It's just I don't believe it this time.
0: It's a joke. I'm setting it for a thing for people to call in on.
1: Oh,
0: so what happens is the aliens are. Oh my God! It's like I work with a 5-year-old.
1: Well, you didn't tell us.
0: I was getting there. You didn't let me stop.
2: No,
0: you stopped me.
2: Bubba
0: started snoring. I don't know if you remember that. So when the aliens ask us, what is country music? What will we tell them?
1: That's your alien voice.
0: Yeah. Yeah.
3: Okay. What is country music?
4: Hold on, let me try this.
0: What will we tell them is country music to these aliens?
5: What is country music?
0: What do y'all think? Thoughts? I'll throw mine out there.
1: Okay.
2: Okay.
0: I'm gonna say In Color.
1: In Color by
0: Jamie Johnson. I still believe it is one of the best well written songs and performed songs. And it has to do with it. First off, it's country sounding, and it tells life as a country American.
6: Can you show me a sample of this song, please?
0: Sure, like this.

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1: I need more country music, please.
2: I would tell them the Galaxy song by Clint Black.
3: Just remember that you're standing on a planet that's evolving, revolving at 900 miles an hour.
4: I can't disagree.
3: It's orbiting at 19 miles a second, so it's wrecking a sun that is the source of all our power.
2: I mean, this speaks straight to the aliens.
3: All the stars that we can see are moving at a million miles.
0: I can tell you right now,
3: day.
0: Clint would say you're stupid.
2: All right, well, let's open this to everybody. The aliens are curious. They want to know what country music is.
0: What is it? What are they asking?
4: Do we even remember?
0: What is it? Give us that voice, eh?
1: We want to hear more country music. Show me what country music is, please.
0: All right, you call us up.

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0: So when the aliens ask what country music is...
1: Because they're coming.
0: They're here. What are you talking about? What are you going to tell them? We didn't get Schaefer's, producer Schaefer, or Garrett's song.
2: Hello, Mr. Schaefer. What is country music?
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4: Get

0: Alien, would you like to, this is Garrett. You want to ask Garrett what his?
1: Yes, Garrett, I am here new on your planet. Please tell me what your opinion of what country music is.
2: I think you and your alien buddies are going to love Wagon Wheel, Darius Rucker.

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1: So the aliens are here, and they have questions. The biggest question they have is,
2: what is country music?
1: What is country music? What are you going to answer? What are you going to tell them?
3: Yeah, so copy Joe Diffie, Third Rock from the Sun.
1: Yeah.
0: Welcome to Earth, Third Rock from the Sun.
4: I already love this. These are my people.
1: Yeah, I think you're really going to like this, Alien.
5: Walks into Smokies, one hip at a time.
6: Yeah.
1: Nice.
6: All right, thank you, man.
1: Thank you, dude.
6: Hello, it's Big D and Bubba. What is the song that you're going to show the aliens to explain to them what country music is?
7: Charlie Daniels, The Devil Went Down to Georgia.
6: Oh, yes.
8: The boy said, my name's Johnny, and it might be a sin, but I'll take your bet you're going to regret because

0: Yes.
1: All right. Thank you.
2: Thank you.
3: All right. Hi. What about you? The aliens are here. What are you going to tell them? Because they're going to ask. What are you going to tell them is country music?
4: Never Call Me By My Name by David Allan Coe. She got

0: All right.
1: Nice one.
0: All right. What about you? If the aliens are showing up on the door and they say, "What's country music?" What are you going to tell them?
2: This is Country Music by Brad Paisley. It ain't.

0: Man, that voice is something else.
1: Thank you, man.
0: Big fan of that
1: Appreciate
0: voice.
1: Appreciate it.
0: Thank you, sir.
1: All right. Hello, it's Big D and Bubba. What are you telling the aliens is country music?
2: Good morning.
0: Hey there, what's up?
2: Country is friends in low places.
1: Yes.
2: Yes, that's what it is.

0: That's
1: can't
0: awesome.
1: Let it go. Can't let it go.
2: Oh, you're boy, awesome. Bubba, man.
0: Thank you. You're great.
3: aliens. I love you guys.
0: We love you.
1: Later, bye.
0: The aliens are coming. The aliens are coming. What are you going to tell them is country music to you? Like, how do you explain it?
4: Country boy can't survive. Hank Williams, Jr.
5: We say grace, we say ma'am. If you ain't into that, we don't give a damn.
6: Can you please explain, ma'am?
1: Well, first of all, I got to explain. Can you say Bocephus?
0: Yeah, it's probably their language. All right, hey, thank you, man.
1: All right, so the aliens are here, and what are we saying is country music? Call us up.

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0: So the aliens have arrived on planet Earth, and they have questions. The first question they ask is, what is country music?
2: What is country music?
0: So, I know, it's weird. That's the first thing they ask, but...
1: it's an important thing.
0: What are you going to tell them? What do you think? Hi.
3: Man, forgive me. I was away from the radio for a little bit at work. I don't know if anybody said it yet, but I'm going to say, courtesy of the Red, White, and Blue.
1: No one has said
0: that. No, that's right.
3: Oh, nice.
0: Yeah, here we go.

0: too. Aren't they? She said our very own. Aren't they all our own? They're ours. Wait a second. Do we have a...
1: Sorry.
0: Is there an alien among us in the country music singers?
2: Maybe there is. All right. Hey, thank you. Appreciate it.
0: I say it's Colt Ford.
1: Thanks.
0: All right, bye.
2: What is country music? What are you going to tell the aliens?
3: Walk the Line, Johnny Cash.
4: Yes, I'll admit that I'm a fool for you because you're mine. I walk the line.
5: What is a line?
0: Cross it and find out.
2: Oh, yeah. Thank you. Appreciate it. Hello, what about you? Aliens are here. What are you going to tell them is country music?
0: You'll be the last call on this so we can wrap things up.
1: Whiskey Bent and Hellbound by Hank Williams Jr. I can't

0: Thank you.
1: All right, bye.
2: Man, I really hope the aliens come so we can do this for real.
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0: It's almost time for the 90th annual Lee County Fair and Rodeo, July the 31st to August the 8th in Lovington, New Mexico. 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
1: 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The morning kicks off with the Children's Parade, which I love the Children's Parade. 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
0: Don't let us down, Shafe. What you got?
1: Your mic is off. You already let us down.
0: I already let you down. Well, there you go. Super funny Shaper, everyone.
1: Hey, all right, Shaper, what you got?
3: How did the hamburger introduce his girlfriend?
1: I don't know.
3: Meat Patty. What do you call a group of musical whales?
1: I don't know.
3: An orchestra.
1: Okay, oh, that's pretty good.
0: Yeah.
3: Carson didn't laugh as much as that.
0: She's tough.
3: How does a train hear another train approaching? With its engineers.
0: Okay.
3: And I got one more.
4: Meat Patty.
1: He's got one more.
0: Meat Patty.
3: How many skunks does it take to make a stink?
1: One.
3: Just a few. Few.
1: A few. Yeah. Just a few.
0: Oh. Hey, Meat Patty.
4: Meat Patty.
0: Thank you. Super

0: 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More Big D and Bubba is coming up.
1: Hey, what's up? It's Big D and Bubba. Kix 99.1. The top things that you need to know today. Good morning.
2: Well, good morning. There's going to be another lane closure downtown Midland. It'll be Marionfield Street from Front Street to Missouri Avenue. It's going to close starting today, and it will remain closed through September 1st for utility work. Just remember to allow for extra travel time, watch out for construction crews, and find an alternate route if possible. And trash collection will not happen on Friday, July 3rd, according to the City of Midland's holiday schedule. The city's adjusted schedule for the Independence Day weekend will be today, Wednesday, July 1st, regular trash pickup, and it includes tomorrow's route. And then Thursday, tomorrow, July 2nd, will include regular trash pickup plus Friday's route. They will be closed on Friday. Just plan accordingly to avoid a full trash can over the holiday weekend. And Team USA is set to compete in the knockout round of the World Cup. The team won Group Stage D of the World Cup with 2 wins and 1 loss. They've already played better in the 2026 tournament than they did in their last World Cup appearance. Now they're heading back to San Francisco to kick off the round of 32, and it's basically win or go home. The U.S. plays today at 7 p.m. Their opponent is Bosnia. You can catch it broadcast on Fox or Telemundo and Peacock. And a Walmart scam is trending. People are receiving fake voicemails from Walmart claiming they have a pre-authorized purchase of a PlayStation 5 for $919. Scammers are trying to get credit card numbers. If you get this, just hang up. I got the text message about it, and I reported it as spam. They'll do anything these days. Starbucks is bringing back their s'mores frappuccino today. The drink has whipped cream, chocolate sauce, graham cracker flavoring, and graham cracker crumbles. Cloudy and high of 92. Right now, 76 in Midland, but on your radio, it's always 99.1 Kix.
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2: Hello.
3: Hello.
2: Hello.
3: Hello.
0: Hello. Is anyone
2: Hello?
0: There?
4: Hello.
2: Hey, this is Josh.
0: Hey, Hello? Josh. Who's this?
2: Hey. Hey, I was responding
3: Hello?
2: To the...
0: Hello. I don't know.
2: Can you hear me?
0: Hey, if you can hear us, press 3 on your phone.
3: Okay, yeah, I heard that.
0: Weird. It's like a ghost. Okay. We can't hear. Okay, we got you there.
2: Yeah.
3: Yeah. Yeah. Hello.
0: Hello.
2: Hello.
3: Hello.
2: Hello.
3: Hello.
0: Hey, I got you now.
3: I don't have him.
0: Oh, well, Bubba doesn't have him.
3: Yeah.
0: Can you hear Bubba through your phone?
3: Hello. Hello. Hello.
2: Yes.
0: Okay, I can hear you, but Bubba can't.
4: We have technical difficulties.
0: So, okay, hey, do this. I know it sounds weird. Turn your phone upside down to where you're talking into the earpiece. Oh, let's see if it'll come through on Bubba's.
3: That might
0: side.
3: Help. That might help.
0: Okay, go ahead and try that.
2: Can you hear me now?
3: Oh, a little bit better.
0: He says Bubba can hear you, but I can't now.
2: That's weird.
3: Okay, hold your phone sideways. If you hold it sideways, we probably
0: Is he
3: both
0: still there?
3: Will hear it.
2: I'm still here.
3: Oh, wait, I hear him.
0: I hear him now.
3: I hear him.
0: Okay. You got a hole sideways. All right, we figured it out. All right.
3: All right.
0: Okay.
3: All right. I'm glad we can all hear each other, too.
0: All right. Bye. Like, you'll never call again. He'll be like, God, that was a lot of work.
2: Have a good day.
0: See you, man.
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5: 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Tate McRae turning 23 today. Liv Tyler turning 49. Armageddon was on the other day, and of course, that's one of those movies. If it's on TV, we stop and we watch it. Such a great, great movie. Missy Elliott turning 55 today. Pamela Anderson turning 59. Carl Lewis, one of the best athletes, the greatest athletes of all time, turning 65 today. Of course, he won 9 Olympic gold medals. He got silver medals. He got championship medals. His sprinting and long jumping, watching him in live, he was just astounding. Alan Ruck turning 70. Of course, he was Cameron in Ferris Bueller's Day Off. He's also in Speed and Twister and other shows. Dan Aykroyd turning 74, and Deborah Harry from Blondie turning 81. Happy birthday to them. Happy birthday to you. Have a good one from Kix 99.1.
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1: Aaron Tippin is joining us in the studio, and he brought a youngin.
2: Hey, I want to know something. How come he gets the good headphones? I get these cheap, crappy crap.
3: Here he goes.
2: Why'd y'all do that to me?
4: Well, we know your ears are bad anyway.
3: That's so true.
4: At this point in life, I mean, let's be honest.
3: Yeah. He can't hear.
1: Those headphones are from like MASH, the TV show. That's what they look like.
2: That's exactly right. Radar.
1: That's it. Whenever that came on, I knew it was time for me to go to bed.
2: Okay, I got Tom. Okay.
1: Yeah, Tom. Enough of your dad.
2: Yeah.
1: Cares about Aaron. Jeez, Lord. So, Tom, you don't know this, but I remember going to your house, and you were a little bitty one.
3: Oh, dear.
1: And I would go and hang out with your dad, looking at airplanes and tractors.
3: Oh, yeah.
1: And here you are, full circle. You wrote a song, and your dad has cut it.
3: I know. Is that weird?
1: It's weird.
3: Pretty crazy.
4: Is it good weird or bad weird?
3: Well, I'm not sure yet. No, it's really one of the...
2: Thanks a lot.
3: No, it's... I can't give it to him easy, y'all. No, it's really one of the coolest things. This song, when he said he wanted to cut it, you sure? Seriously? And I say this with all the love in the world. He's my greatest critic. He's both my parents are, because they're seasoned veterans. They're artists, they know their stuff, and
2: we just like beat him up.
3: They love to beat me up, and that what's a kid good for?
4: So all right, we're gonna ask Aaron now. Would you have cut this song if it wasn't written by Tom?
2: Yes, I think I would.
4: Okay,
2: have.
4: All right. That's actually a very telling thing.
3: Well, Elvin. I believe that, because seriously, he wouldn't cut a song if he didn't like it. I mean, that's just it. That's the way. And I'm the same.
1: For something.
3: You fall for anything.
2: Oh. Hey, what's the one thing that I've told him? I said, man, don't ever record a song you don't like, because the worst thing that happened, it'll become a hit, and you got to sing it every day of your life.
1: Yeah, we said that to Trace about Honky Tonk But Donkey Donkey. He goes, yeah. I can't tell you the houses it bought me.
3: That's it. That's it.
1: Well, let's play it. It's called American Sky. It's Aaron Tippin, a song written.

0: American Sky, Aaron Tippin, and written by his son, Tom Tippin. Look at you, Tom.
1: Oh, thanks.
0: So he's the best. I like him way better than you, Aaron.
1: Oh, man. You,
2: Ashland, everybody.
1: You my buddy.
3: You know what's weird is you're like, I like him better. You guys are almost identical.
0: So
3: like,
0: nice. Yeah. I see so you much. Know, yeah. You do the goofy little cartoon voices. You go in and out of it.
3: You mirror each other. So it's funny. Bizarre.
1: Yeah.
2: Oh, and you talk about, man, when he was coming up, boy, I thought we were getting out the front yard. He was a smart mouth little kid.
1: Yeah, I wonder where I got that from.
2: His mother.
1: Yeah, right.
0: All right, Aaron Tippin, Tom Tippin. We'll talk more with the boys on the way next. Hang on.

0: Big D and Bubba.
1: Hey, we're hanging out with the Tippins, Aaron Tippin and his son Tom Theisier as well.
2: The Tippin family,
1: the whole crew.
2: The Tippin family singers have arrived.
1: So just a little inside stuff. Bubba and I are both pilots. Aaron, of course, is a very accomplished pilot. He's one of the living legends of aviation. John Travolta gave it to him. He gave him the award. He's only one of 100 in the world to have this honor. It's a huge honor. I mean, you grew up. I mean, you would leave high school, you get out of high school, and you go do aerobatics, right?
3: Oh yeah, I was my hot rod was a decathlon.
1: it's an aerobatic airplane. Yeah, yeah.
3: And because that's what I did. You know, my dad, that was I guess my college money, but he allowed me 1 hour a day of flight time, and I'd go out and I'd practice my routine every day.
1: And then you became a corporate pilot.
3: Yeah, I was a corporate pilot. Following Dad's footsteps, you know, my dad and both my uncles were airplane stupid, too. So I grew up my whole life around airplanes.
1: Yeah.
3: I passed it on.
2: I was going to say, I think it's great that, you know, you got it from your dad, and now Tom's got it from you. And also, not just the aviation, but the music and all of it tied together.
4: Yeah. Us Tippins, we stay close. We all we know what we're good at, by God. We stick to it.
1: I will say,
4: don't branch out.
1: Speaking
4: no,
1: of
4: no, it's cool to have your dad be your CFI, be your flight instructor, because he can smack the crap out of you and you'll learn faster than you'll ever learn anywhere else.
3: My dad was my CFI, so I can say yes, you're right.
1: That's right. It's maybe one of the best, aviation music stories out there. We'll talk more with Aaron Tippin and Tom Tippin on the way. Maybe we'll kind of go in some archives and pull out some old Aaron Tippin music and a little behind the scenes. We'll talk about that on the way next.

0: From the Tractor Supply Studio for Life Out Here.
1: It's the best of Big D and Bubba.
0: Aaron Tippin's joining us, and son Tom Tippin. Make sure you check out American Sky. It's Aaron's first song in many years, several years, and now he's on a new label. And his son wrote the song, and
2: which is so cool.
0: It's really neat. It's a cool story. It's a cool country story. Hey, talk to us about Stars and Stripes. I think after 9/11, we needed several of these songs, yours, Alan's, it really kind of brought the country together.
3: When all that went down, you know. I was with Lyric Street, and those guys says, "Hey, Aaron, how about we put out? You got to stand for something and build some funds for the Red Cross." I said, "Sure, I'll be glad to. I'd love to do that." We were at home. Matter of fact, Tom was a tyke, man. He was in diapers, and
0: now you are.
4: Funny how that works.
3: I can't top that. Anyway, we were watching the television, and the helicopter was flying over the big smoking hole, and he flipped the camera around on the Statue of Liberty, and I said, "Thank God they didn't get her." And then I remembered there was a song laying in catalog that we had written a couple of years ago, Casey Beathard and Kenny Beard. I called Randy Goodman back. Said, "Randy, I think I got the song that we should put out." And he said, "Okay, yeah, we'll cut it too." He didn't remember it. And anyway, so all the guys got together very fast, over a weekend thing, and recorded this song. Monday morning, I was at Randy's office door with a copy of it in my hand. And I said, "Before I play, you got to stand for something. I want you to hear this song." And I played Stars and Stripes. And before we could get through the first verse and the chorus, he had everybody in his office. I said, "Man, we got to get this song out to America.
0: Yep.
3: What they need to hear." So that's the story of Stars and Stripes.
0: And here it is from the one and only Aaron Tippin.

0: Still sounds great, man. Still does. Aaron Tippin. Dude, thanks for coming in and bringing Tom.
1: Yeah.
0: American Sky is a new Aaron Tippin song and written by his son Tom. You can check that out. Again, called American Sky. Good to see you, boys.
1: Thanks, guys.
2: Yeah, thanks
0: Tom,
2: for having
0: love
2: us.
0: You. You're growing up. Stop
2: it. Oh, I can't help it. I'm sorry. Thank y'all.
0: Your family is so weird, and I love them.
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10: 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It's almost your last call to enter your office into this week's drawing for the Kicks 99.1 Taco Stampede. 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Kelly Peterson will do that drawing here in just a little bit. And then tomorrow we will show up. We will deliver breakfast tacos from Rudy's Barbecue straight to you and your entire office. 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
2: We all grabbed our phones.
1: 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This is the name of your new sitcom. This kind of sounds like sitcom music here.
3: Yeah, it does. All right, tune in Saturday night for I Have a Car Now. I just need to pick it up.
1: Schaefer, what's yours?
4: Same as it ever was, because it was a Talking Heads reference.
3: Oh, that's actually a great sitcom.
4: That kind of worked out.
1: Carson, what's yours?
2: Please Melt.
3: I kind of like that.
1: Garrett, what you got?
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1: Mine is, you should have gotten a code to your phone. Send it to me, please. A little wordy, but still.

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2: Good morning, man. What's going on today? Y'all working hard?
0: Not at all.
2: That's what I'm talking about right there.
0: Hey,
2: I got a question for you.
0: All right.
2: What are you going to do if you're riding a horse, there's a giraffe right beside you, and you're being chased by a lion?
0: Okay, you're being chased by a lion, and you're on a horse, and there is a giraffe right next to you. Is the giraffe running? Are we all running, right? We're all...
2: Get your drunk ass off the carousel.
0: Yeah.
1: I started getting into it, man.
0: I thought it was like some kind of like quiz.
1: I didn't do it. I was like, okay, well, listen, what's the land speed of a giraffe? I'm already Googling.
0: You can see my computer. It says land speed of giraffe. And here this it's anyway. It's a carousel. It's a joke.
2: All right, brother, I just thought I'd give you a laugh this morning.
0: Thank you. I appreciate it.
1: See you, man. Bye.
2: Thank

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It was on this day that the PG-13 rating was first introduced. I think you'll be shocked to find out what movie it was that was first PG-13. 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

0: 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It's time for On This Day. It was on this day in 1863, the Battle of Gettysburg began. In 1908, SOS was adopted as the International Distress Signal. In 1956, Elvis Presley sang Hound Dog to a basset hound on the Steve Allen Show. That helped keep everything PG. So crazy. In 1963, zip codes were introduced for United States mail. In 1966, Medicare went into effect. In 1979, oh, what a great day, Sony introduced the Walkman. I still have my Walkman. It's in a box with, like, my old camera, just some old, you know, an old, I have a VHS recorder as well. Remember those 500-pound camcorders that we used to carry around? Yeah, I have all of those things in a box together. A VCR, I can't get rid of them. I just can't. They should probably be in a museum somewhere by now. It was in 1984 that the PG-13 rating was first introduced. This is so, it seems so ridiculous now in the world that we live in today. Indiana Jones and the Temple of Doom was the first PG-13 rated movie. Indiana Jones and the Temple of Doom, y'all. I mean, there are some Disney movies now that should be PG-13. I'm just saying. So, this is a little crazy, a little different in 1984. In 1991, President George H.W. Bush nominated Federal Appeals Court Judge Clarence Thomas to the Supreme Court. I love Clarence Thomas. There is a documentary on him, and I would just highly, highly encourage you to watch it. It is so good. He is such an intelligent, amazing man. What he has persevered and come through, and now he is a Supreme Court judge. Like, it's absolutely amazing. In 1992, A League of Their Own debuted in theaters. Love that one. In 2004, Marlon Brando died at the age of 80. Very talented, talented man. And in 2016, a 30-year-old Lady Gaga finally got her driver's license. I did not wait till I was 30. As soon as I was ready, I got my license so I could get out of Dodge. That's what happened on this day with Kix 99.1.
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Something really fun taking place today at both Midland Library, Centennial and Downtown. It's all about America's 250. I'll tell you exactly what it is. 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

0: 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Crafternoon is taking place today at both Midland Libraries, downtown and Centennial. It is American-made, and basically, they are celebrating America's 250th. They're going to have all kinds of patriotic-inspired crafts that you can stop by, you can make, and take with you. It's going to be so much fun. And this is one of those come and go events. So it's from 11 to 5. 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It's going to be great. 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
10: The weather forecast for the Permian Basin in southwest Texas, Odessa, Midland, temperatures on this Wednesday at 92 degrees under a mostly sunny sky. Plentiful sunshine and a few clouds by the afternoon. The temperatures will drop in the lower 70s back into the middle 90s by tomorrow afternoon on Thursday. But again, a few clouds. And Friday, temperatures in the upper 90s. A thunderstorm or two possible from the rRoberts.tv studio. Meteorologist Ron Roberts.
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0: Garth on your all-time country favorites, Kix 99.1. Kelly Peterson is on the way next. She will have the class reunion at 10:30. She will have your very first chance of the day to play the Kix 99.1 high-low game, and she will be doing the drawing for the Kix 99.1 Taco Stampede. 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
1: 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We'll see you there. Happy 4th of July.
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0: 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What a busy day in front of us. We're going to be out and about, and we've also got the Kix 99.1 Taco Stampede drawing. That's coming up very soon for your chance to win from Rudy's Barbecue. You want to win? 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

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It's really going to be a great time. 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
1: On today's Kix 99.1 Class Reunion, we are headed to 1996. A gallon of gas was $1.22. In 12 months, the number of internet host computers went from 1 to 10 million, which is crazy. We're more than that now. And this song was atop the chart. Spent 3 weeks at number one. It was the longest lasting number one hit of his career. Second single titled track, Tracy Lawrence, Time Marches On. Number one this week from 1996 on your Kix 99.1 Class Reunion.

0: Number one song this week from 1996, Tracy Lawrence, Time Marches On. 1996, the big movies were Independence Day, Twister, Mission Impossible, Jerry Maguire, 101 Dalmatians, The Rock, The Nutty Professor, and The Birdcage. The New York Yankees won the World Series. The Dallas Cowboys won the Super Bowl. Cal Ripken broke Lou Gehrig's consecutive MLB game record when he played game number 2,131. And the most popular toys were Tickle Me Elmo, anything from Toy Story and Pokemon, also Beanie Babies and the McDonald's Mini Beanie Babies. That's your Kix 99.1 Clash Reunion for 1996.
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3: We do have a slight chance of isolated showers and storms this afternoon. Mostly sunny with a high near 93 today. A slight chance of storms this evening. Becoming partly cloudy with a low around 73 when you wake up tomorrow morning with Vicky and Bubba. 94 for your Thursday, 96 on Friday, 98 for 4th of July. And on Sunday, we have a slight chance of showers and storms and a high near 96, about the same for Monday. Right now, we do have partly sunny skies across the basin. 79 in Midland, 78 in Odessa, 82 in Big Spring. 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

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We're going to be drawing for the next Kix 99.1 Taco Stampede winner with Rudy's Barbecue in just moments. 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

0: 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It is indeed time to draw for the next winner for the Kix 99.1 Taco Stampede. Every week, we're wrangling up breakfast tacos from Rudy's Barbecue and delivering them to some lucky winner. This week, we're going to be heading to see Cindy and the crew at Eye Center of Midland and in Midland, obviously. 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It's time to start signing up for next week's drawing. We'll do another drawing next Wednesday for another winner with the Kix 99.1 Taco Stampede with Rudy's Barbecue and Kix 99.1.
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We've got a bunch of stuff to tell you about. We've got free goodies. We got free lunch. Your chance to win a dump trailer. Rock House tickets, Tracy Lawrence tickets. It's going to be a great day. 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

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Dierks Bentley on the way shortly, Vince Gill. 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

0: 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I want to say congratulations again to Cindy and the crew at iCenter of Midland. Our latest winners with the Kix 99.1 Taco Stampede. You want to be a big winner, you need to stop by and see Tracy Scott at PDQ Recycling in Odessa. Man, you guys have a lot going on today.
1: We do. We are going to pack this 2 hours we're out here full. 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We're at 2116 Judy Avenue in North Odessa. It's not hard to find. You know where it's at. Come out here. We've got free burgers. In fact, we're feeding everybody. It don't matter. You don't have to do anything. 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And make sure you sign up because we're giving away tickets to go see the Rockhounds. We've got tickets to go see Tracy Lawrence. And in my pocket, I have $100 cash that I was told I had to give away. So you might as well come out here. 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

0: 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We do have your chance to make a guess on the high-low jackpot on the way before high noon, plus lunch bunch at noon. But right now, Tracy Scott is out at PDQ Recycling in Odessa. Man, there's so much going on there. It is a fun day to head to PDQ, isn't it?
1: It is a festival out here. I get, what do you got, anything to dump off or not? Just come out. PDQ Metal Recycling. Of course, we're at 2116 Judy Avenue. Take UConn. Rolled it all the way over to Judy, and you're here. Free hot dog, or excuse me, free hamburgers. We're giving all kinds of stuff away. I've got a young man here, Stetson, who's going to help us draw. Jenick, what are we drawing for first?
2: We're going to
1: draw for
2: a two-pack of right. Pounds tickets.
1: What's his name?
2: Ben
1: Salazar. Ben, you just picked up a pair of tickets to go out to Rock Hounds. Pull one more out of there.
2: And then
1: for Tracy Lawrence tickets. Yes. Stetson puts a little grimy hand in there. That'll do it. And Tracy Lawrence tickets are going to Jesus Ibarra. Y'all come up here and see us. We've got your tickets and we've got all kinds of fun. Folks, the rest of you, get out here. It's that simple. Come up. We're going to give you free stuff. Come see us with Kix 99.1.
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0: We do have a slight chance of isolated showers and storms after 4 p.m. Mostly sunny with a high near 93. A slight chance of storms this evening. Becoming partly cloudy with a low around 73. 94 and mostly sunny for your Thursday. 96 on Friday. 98 for Saturday. And a chance of storms, 96 on Sunday. Right now we do have sunny skies, partly sunny skies across all of the basin. And it's warming up quickly. Sitting at 81 in Midland. 82 in Odessa, 86 in Big Spring, and on your radio, it's always 99.1 Kix.

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1: 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I'm going to take caller number 9-432-520-9910. Caller number 9. 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Caller number 9-432-520-9910. 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
1: Hello.
0: Hi there. Who's this?
1: It's Joe.
0: Joe, great news. You're caller number 9. It's your chance to make a guess on the high-low jackpot.
1: All right. Let's see. How about 595?
0: 595 is too high. Joe, I appreciate you playing. Can you let everybody know what station gave you a chance at the high-low jackpot?
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0: All right, 595 is too high. We'll have another chance for you to guess on the high-low jackpot before 2 o'clock. Plus, Lunch Bunch on the way shortly. But first, we've got to check in with Tracy Scott. He's at PDQ Recycling in Odessa. Judy Avenue is where you're going to find him. And you've got a lot going on over there. A lot of people coming by to take advantage of the free food and the giveaways. And there's going to be a dump trailer given away in just a little bit as well.
2: Absolutely, Kelly Peterson, you need to get out here. I tell you, there's one thing I love meeting people who love secondhands. We're doing a lot of that today. Of course, it doesn't hurt that we're giving a lot of stuff away, too. But like you said, go to our Facebook page there at Kix99 and check out that dump

0: charter that they're giving away today. They're going to happen today, so get ready for that. And our own Rick, sales manager, puts his lovely claw into the spinning wheel, and he pulls up R.J. Samuels. R.J. Samuels, you just won a four-pack of tickets to go to the Rockhounds game. So it's that simple, though. You're going to get free food. You're going to get a chance to win stuff. Come see us. I'm Tracy Scott of PDQ Metal Recycling with Kix 99.1.
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2: Known as Miss Amarillo, Laura V. Hamner devoted much of her life to recording and sharing the history of the Texas Panhandle. Hamner was born in 1871. She served as postmistress in the Panhandle town of Claude, and then for more than a decade as superintendent of the Potter County Schools. Hamner turned to writing in her late 50s. She became known for prowling the Panhandle, interviewing ranchers, cowboys, and pioneers, and once boldly facing gunfire to meet with a former outlaw. She was moved by the natural beauty of the region, where, as she often said, the skies are always blue. Hamner wrote features for the Amarillo Globe News for over 30 years, including a column for teenagers. She also had a weekly radio program on early Panhandle history. Hamner's books remain invaluable chronicles of Texas ranching history. Her biography of legendary rancher Charles Goodnight, told in the form of a novel titled The No Gun Man of Texas, was corrected and approved by Goodnight himself. Hamner encouraged other writers through the organization she co-founded in 1919, the Panhandle Pen Women. She often hosted writers and publishers at her residence in Amarillo's Herring Hotel. Hamner died in 1968. "I love and trust these Westerners with all my heart," she once wrote. "The Panhandle is the grandest spot on earth." For more information about this Texas Original, visit texasoriginals.org. Texas Originals is produced by Houston Public Media News 88.7 and Humanities Texas with funding from the National Endowment for the Humanities.
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7: 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Oh, I forgot now. 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I suddenly lost my mind. 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National Creative Ice Cream Flavor Day. 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
1: 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Judy, you guys come out here. We are having a ball. Lunch is still on us. 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

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It is National Creative Ice Cream Flavor Day. So what's a creative ice cream flavor you've tried? Let me know. And that, I mean, different perspectives. It's all good. So what different ice cream flavor have you tried and loved? Peach ice cream is what Llewellyn has tried. That does sound pretty good. So what creative ice cream flavor have you tried? 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It's your chance to be a Lunch Bunch winner. Free Domino's, large Domino's pizza, plus 4 tickets for the Silver Spur Gun and Blade Show up for grabs. Lisa said vanilla ice cream with Coca-Cola. Oh, that sounds good. So what about you? 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

0: 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So what's a creative flavor of ice cream you've tried? 432-520-9910. Heard from David, who said Bluebell Vanilla with Coca-Cola. But that's so good. So what's a creative flavor of ice cream you've tried? Let me know for your chance to be a Lunch Bunch winner.
1: 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Millennium Crunch.
0: That's so fun to say, Millennium Crunch. So what's a creative flavor of ice cream you've tried? Let me know for your chance to be a Lunch Bunch winner. 432-520-9910. Tracy Scott is out at PDQ Recycling today. And you've got a lot going on, a lot of chances for people to win. And you're just Mr. Giveaways today.
2: I am. Everybody loves Tracy Scott today because I'm actually drawing the winners for all the goodies. In fact, go ahead and stick that in there. I got a couple in there. I'm going to draw out right now. I'm going to draw because, well, I'm here. It could be. I may have yours, buddy. All right. Tracy Lawrence tickets. I have Manuel Diaz. Manuel Diaz, if you can hear me, you just want a pair of tickets to go see Tracy Lawrence. Now, you guys want to stick around. We've been talking about that big dump trailer. We're going to be giving that thing away in the next break. We've got all the tickets out here, so get ready. We are going to be giving that trailer away next, right here on Kix 99.1.
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The devil went down to Georgia. He was looking for a soul to steal. He was in a bind because he was way behind and he was willing to make a deal. When he came across this young man sawing on a fiddle and playing it hot, and the devil jumped up on a hickory stump and said, "Boy, let me tell you what. I guess you didn't know it, but I'm a fiddle player too. And if you'd care to take a dare, I'll make a bet with you. Now you play pretty good fiddle, boy, but give the devil his due. I bet a fiddle of gold against your soul, cause I think I'm better than you." The boy said, "My name's Johnny, and it might be a sin, but I'll take your bet, you're gonna regret

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And he laid that golden fiddle on the ground at Johnny's feet. Johnny said, "Devil, just come on back if you ever want to try again. I done told you once, you son of a bitch, I'm the best."

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So what is the most creative ice cream flavor you've ever tried? Heard from Sarah, who said rainbow sherbet. Oh, I love rainbow sherbet. So what's a creative ice cream flavor you've tried? Let's see. Jacob said coffee ice cream with butter pecan ice cream, cookies and cream ice cream, and chocolate chips and gummy worms all mixed together. Wow. So what about you? What is a creative ice cream flavor you've tried? 432-520-9910. Richard's a homemade snow ice cream, which is always fun to do. We don't get to do that much in West Texas. So what's a creative ice cream flavor you've tried? Let me know for your chance to be a Lunch Bunch winner with Kix 99.1.

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1: It doesn't matter. It's 5 o'clock somewhere.
0: It's always on 5 in Margaritaville, come to think of it.
1: Yeah, I heard that.
0: You've been there, haven't you?
1: Yes, sir.
0: I've seen your boat there.
1: I've been to Margaritaville a few times.
0: All right. Well, that's good.
1: Stumble my way back.
0: Okay. Well, we just want to make sure you can keep it between the navigational beacons.
1: Between the buoys. I got it.
0: All right. Well, it's 5 o'clock. Let's go somewhere.
1: I'm ready. Crank it up.
0: Let's get out of here.
1: I'm gone.

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1: And it burns, burns, burns, the ring of fire, the ring of fire. And it burns, burns, burns, the ring of fire, the ring of fire.
2: 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On today's Lunch Bunch, we're talking about creative ice cream flavors. 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Or from Dana, who said Big Red ice cream. I would totally try that. Absolutely. So what is a creative ice cream flavor you've tried? 432-520-9910.
3: This is Sherry. 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
2: I mean, that's always a good one. 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Yum. 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Speaking of winners, Tracy Scott is surrounded by winners today out at PDQ Recycling in Odessa. And speaking of winning, big winning, right?
4: 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David just pulled the name out for that big dump trailer that PDQ Metal Recycling is giving away. Octavio Frausto, you just won yourself a huge brand new dump trailer. 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Now, after this, today we're going to start doing for a travel trailer next year, correct? Just like that. So, stick around. Now, we'll be drawing for money here in just a second. So, stick around for that right here at PDQ Recycling, 2116 Judy Avenue in Odessa with Kix 99.1.
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2: We have a slight chance of isolated showers and storms this afternoon. Mostly sunny with a high near 93. A chance of storms this evening, 73 when you wake up tomorrow morning with Big D and Bubba. 94 for Thursday, 96 on Friday, 98 for Saturday, 4th of July. It's going to be a beautiful day. And then a slight chance of storms for Sunday into Monday with highs in the mid to upper 90s. Right now, we do have some showers moving in from the south, mainly into Odessa, into Monahans as well. Mostly sunny skies everywhere else. 82 in Midland, 77 in Odessa, 80 in Gardendale. 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

He's the most ineligible man in Texas that all Texas women love. 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

0: 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I think you should celebrate this one as irresponsibly as possible and try all the creative ice cream flavors for sure. Heard from Greg, who said, Tutti Frutti. It's made with heavy cream, crushed pineapple, bananas with orange crush, and you'd put that in the ice cream freezer. Oh, and maraschino cherries goes in it too. That sounds so good. So what's a creative ice cream flavor you've tried?
1: This is Kathy. Hi, Kelly. How you doing?
0: I'm good, Kathy. So what's a creative ice cream flavor you've tried?
1: Coconut and pineapple.
0: Oh, I bet that was delicious. I would totally try that. So what about you? Creative ice cream flavors?
2: This is Brad. Growing up, it was always the Baskin and Robbins bubblegum, and then now it's the berry cherry.
0: Oh, yeah. Well, bubblegum. I talked to him about that. I remember doing that and just stuffing all the bubblegum in your cheek, and then you try to chew it, and it's impossible because it's hard as a rock. Yeah. Good memories. Misty said pistachio ice cream. Oh, I bet that's good. So a creative ice cream flavor you've tried?
3: Dave. Yeah, my mom always made homemade banana nut, but for the nuts, she'd use grape nut cereal, so it stayed crunchy.
0: Very interesting. I bet that was really good. Homemade ice cream wins everything all the time. Thanks for the calls and texts. We're going to draw the winner shortly for the free Domino's pizza and Silver Spur Gun and Blade Show tickets. We'll find out who the winner is in moments. But first, we got to check in again with Tracy Scott. He's out at PDQ Recycling. And you are drawing for one last Big O prize. And gosh, everybody that stopped by has had free burgers and just had a great time.

0: right?
1: Oh, we've had a great time out here. I'm speaking to David with PDQ Recycling. David, thank you so much for having us out. This is a great event you guys have.
2: Yes, we've been doing this basically ever since we opened, and we got some more money to give away.
1: Yes, sir, please.
2: We got Raymond Maroff is a $500 winner at PDQ. And we got Alex Dries, another $500 winner. Okay, Sparky wins $500 today. He comes every day. Roberto Terras, how do you say that?
3: Cicero.
1: All $500 winners. These are awesome. Now, we've got $100 cash that we're giving away as well. I told you we would. Yeah. And we're looking for our Wilmer Ramirez. Wilmer, you just won $100 cash. Thank you so much for coming out. Everybody that came out, we appreciate all of you. Make sure you get out here to PDQ Recycling. They're going to be out here for a little while. Right here at 2116 Judy Avenue on Kix 99.1.
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0: Thanks again for the calls and texts on today's Lunch Bunch. 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

0: 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I'd be remiss if I didn't say thank you. Thank you, thank you, thank you. 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

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Rain is a good thing. Luke Bryan on a beautiful Wednesday. Some areas of Odessa seeing some rain showers. Mainly Monahans is seeing lots and lots of rain right now. We'll keep an eye on that and keep you posted. We've also got your chance to guess on the high-low jackpot coming up before 2 o'clock. Brett Young now, in case you didn't know, on Kix 99.1.

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1: Your all-time country favorites, Kix 99.1. If you are westbound on I-20, please be aware that there are some rain showers from Odessa all the way down to Pecos. It's in some areas are pretty heavy, so please be careful out there. More about the weather on the way shortly, plus your chance to guess on high-low. 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
1: Hello.
0: Hi there. Who's this?
1: Veronica.
0: Veronica, you are caller number 12.
1: Nice.
0: All right.
1: All right.
0: It's your chance to make a guess on the high-low jackpot. Veronica, how much would you like to guess?
1: $593.
0: Veronica, are you sure about that?
1: Yes.
0: A positive?
1: Yes.
0: I'm glad because $593 is the high-low jackpot. Veronica, you just won $593.
1: Awesome.
0: I'm so excited for you. Congratulations.
1: Oh, nice. Awesome.
0: I think your day just got a little bit better, maybe.
1: Yeah, it did.
0: Okay, I'm glad to hear that. Veronica, can you let everybody know what station gave you $593 with the high-low?
1: Kix 99.1.
0: Congratulations to Veronica. 593. That was the high-low jackpot for this round. We'll start a new jackpot coming up this afternoon with Tracy Scott. 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
0: We do have a slight chance of isolated showers and storms this afternoon. We'll keep an eye on that. There are some rain showers off to the west. It looks like it's mostly near Monahans and west of that. Expecting a high this afternoon of 93. A chance of storms tonight with a low of 73. 94 and mostly sunny on Thursday. Sunny and 96 on Friday. Sunny and 98 for your 4th of July. Right now we do have fair skies. Partly cloudy skies over most of the basin, though. 78 in Odessa, 82 in Midland. Gusty winds also happening, and light rain, 77 in Monahans. 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
1: I am your man on the street out here on 191. I'm telling you, they're doing a little bit of construction out around the Wagner Well area. Now, both sides of the traffic, Kelly, are being backed up. Single file. You can still roll through it, but it's slow going. Be careful out here. If you can find another way around, I would do just that.

0: Your all-time country favorites, Kix 99.1. We heard from Tracy Scott a moment ago that traffic on 191, both directions, east and west, backed up due to construction. So please be careful out there. Avoid that if possible. If you're headed westbound on I-20, just know you're going to run into some rain showers when you hit about Monahans and to the west. So be careful if you're out and about. And if you spot trouble, you can always let us know and be a Kix 99.1 road warrior at 432-520-9910. Now keep that number handy because later this afternoon, Tracy Scott's going to have your first chance to guess on a brand new jackpot amount. That's coming up with Tracy Scott on Kix 99.1.
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2: Good evening, Permian Basin. I'm meteorologist Ron, and I am here with a critical update on the summer forecast.
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2: Folks, our Doppler radar is showing a massive high-pressure system moving in. Temperatures expected to reach the upper 90s by Memorial Day, pushing well into the hundreds by June with no relief in sight.
3: Well, that part's probably actually true.
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Richard Lawrence here on your all-time cookie favorites, Kicks 99.1. July the 10th, that young man's going to be in town. Stick around. George Strait on the way. Right now, Carrie Underwood on Kicks 99.1.

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Good afternoon, y'all. Thomas Rhett still on the way. 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

0: Thomas Redd here on your all-time cutting favorites, Kix 99.1. Good afternoon, y'all. Tracy Scott here inside the studio, nice and safe. I called Kelly. You guys, if you're out there and about, please be careful if you're over there on 191. They're doing a lot of construction out by the Wagon and the Well, and it's jamming up traffic both ways. Now, it's still flowing, but it's down to one lane, and it's creeping. So if you can find another way to get there, I would strongly suggest that. But if you have to go down there, be careful. Pay attention. You know, it's rough out there, kids. It's not any better hardly anywhere else. But for that one, yeah, we need to pay attention. It'd be a road warrior. 432-520-9910. It's easy. I called in. Kelly put me on the air. Bada bing, bada bang, bada boom. That's how we do that here. Be a road warrior. And stick around. Great music coming up. Garth Brooks, Keith Moore, and Jordan Davis all on the way here on Kix 99.1.
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0: Jordan Davis here on Your Own Time. Cut Your Favorites Kicks 99.1. Congratulations to Veronica. Picked up the Hilo jackpot. Now, you think, oh, we're done. No, we're not done. Oh, no, no, no, no. You got two more chances today with me in the afternoon. You just got to stick around for that. It's going to be fun right here on Kicks 99.1.
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0: Take a look at your weather forecast. There's a little chance of rain out there, so pay attention out there. Didn't rain on us today over in Odessa, but it is getting kind of cloudy over there, so be aware of that. Cloud day's going to be right around 93. Tonight, we're looking at a 10% chance of rain. Cloudy, then gradually becoming partly cloudy throughout the night. Low's going to be 73. Right now, Midland's 81, Odessa 79, Gardendale at 78. 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

0: your all-time Cudi Favorites Kicks 99.1. Good afternoon, y'all. I hope you're having a great hump day Wednesday. Thanks for everybody that came out to PDQ Recycling today and saw us. Man, that was a great, great time. And the winning just keeps on going. You got Hilo coming up twice today before I go home, plus 3 o'clock coming up on this day replay at 3:30. Your chance to grab that gift certificate for Family Power Sports Middle and Odessa. It's just going to be a fun day. Stick around. And, of course, happy birthday to Kicks 99.1. We turned 25 years old today. Yep, we were on the air 25 years ago. That's pretty cool. Stick around. More great music. Plus the winning Jody Messina, Dan Shea, George Strait, Sam Hunt, all on the way here on Kicks 99.1.
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George Strait here on your all-time pretty favorite Kicks 99.1. Good afternoon, y'all. Stick around. Alan Jackson on the way. Right now, Sam Hunt on Kicks 99.1.

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0: 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Good afternoon, y'all. On a pretty nice afternoon out there. Got a little bit of a rain chance. Got some nice, cool breeze. So, not too bad. Today would be a good day to get out if you had to get out. But Kenny Chesney on Kicks 99.1.
1: Looking back now, well, it makes me laugh. 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

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Later in the day, Tracy Scott will quiz you for a chance to win. It's all right here on Kix 99.1. Good luck.

0: Shania Twain here on your all-time cutie favorites, Kicks 99.1. Good afternoon, y'all. Welcome to July the 1st. That's right, heading into the third quarter. Halfway done. That's crazy. 2026. Today is the 182nd day of the year. There are only 183 days remaining till the end of the year. It's crazy. Where did that 6 months go? Today's International Joke Day. I've got a few. International Chicken Wing Day. I wish I had some. Today is National Ginger Snaps Day. I love those. Canada Day, and of course, second half of the year day. That all cranks up today. And if you're listening to my good friend Kelly Peterson on Lunch Bunch, you'd know that today was National Creative Ice Cream Flavor. Now, I've always been just a plain old chocolate kind of guy, but the only thing unusual that I really, really do like, and I think Kelly Peterson and one of her listeners touched on it, was the Baskin-Robbins bubblegum. It's great because you got this great tasting ice cream, and you got a mouthful of crunchy gum that you had to keep it in your mouth for about an hour before it finally thaw out and break down. But that's great stuff. Stick around. Your chance to pick up that gift certificate from Family Power Sports in Midland, Odessa on this day replay coming up here on Kicks 99.1.
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15: Hey, this is Troy.
0: What do you think is in that High Low jackpot?
15: Let's go with $755.
0: $755, correct?
15: Yes, sir.
0: Troy, you just hit the jackpot right on the head for $755.
15: Man, that is awesome.
0: What a
15: young you, sir.
0: Think about that.
15: Man, I love it.
16: Oh, my gosh, this is Kim.
0: Congratulations, you're my eighth caller.
16: Yay.
0: That means you're going to get a chance.
16: Only if I can get it right.
0: Well, you know, let's try it. What do you think is in that High Low jackpot, Kim?
16: Is it $648?
0: $648. Is that your guess?
16: Yes.
0: Kim, you just hit the High Low jackpot.
16: Oh, great. Thank you so much.
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Good afternoon, y'all. It is time for On This Day Replay, your chance to win. 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

0: 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Can you tell me what type of player am I looking for?
1: Walkman.
0: It was the Walkman, exactly. Who am I speaking to?
1: Richard.
0: Hey, Richard, how you doing, sir?
1: I'm good.
0: Good. You ever own a Walkman?
1: No, sir. Never did.
0: Really? That's funny. I had one. I think they sold like 220 million of the Walkmans. It was crazy.
1: And no, you, sir, I never owned one.
0: You were one of the few then, Richard. But you're a winner now, because you did know that on this day in 1979, Sony introduced the Walkman. Richard, who just made you a winner?
1: 99.1.
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4: Well, we have the green gob moving in, as Kelly Peterson reported. And thunderstorms are likely tonight, so be careful out there. It's going to be 74 for tomorrow. It's going to be about a 10, maybe 15% chance of rain. Mostly sunny, though, after lunch. With a high of 94. Friday, we're looking at a high of 96. And then Independence Day, sunny with a high of 98. Great for fireworks. Right now, in Midland, it's 83. Odessa, it's 80. 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

0: Blackhawk, Carolyn, you're all the time. 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Good afternoon, y'all. Heading into the 4 o'clock hour, your next chance to guess. You'll be the first one on a brand new Hilo. That's coming up at the 4 o'clock hour right here on Kicks 99.1.
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Good afternoon, y'all. Stick around. I got Luke Bryan. I got Brooks and Dunn coming up. Don't forget, High Lows coming up in this hour, too. Right now, Thomas Rhett on Kix 99.1.

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LeBron here on your all-time Cuddy Favorites Kicks 99.1. Good afternoon, y'all. Lots going on. We're getting close to the weekend. 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We got food drives. We've got blood drives. We've got, we're going to be out in the out and around again like I was today. 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

0: 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It's going to be a great time. 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
1: This is Megan McCluskey.
0: Well, hi, Megan. How are you?
1: I'm doing good. How are you?
0: I am wonderful. Congratulations. You're my 8th caller, which means you're going to get the first guest, a brand new Hilo. What do you think is in that Hilo jackpot, Megan?
1: Oh, I'm going to say $758.
0: $758, correct?
1: Yes.
0: Megan, that's high. But that's okay. We had to start somewhere. That's high. Write that down and get ready. You can play again tomorrow.
1: All righty. Thank you.
0: And the rest of you can play again here in just a little bit. Before I go home, I got one more chance to play that Hilo. 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
0: 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Still got a chance of isolated showers and thunderstorms today, or tonight, excuse me. Low's going to be right around 73 for you Thursday, mostly sunny with a high of 94. Low's going to be right around 74 as well. And for your weekend, Friday, sunny, high's going to be 96. Of course, Independence Day, sunny with a high of 98. And then Sunday, we're back to a slight chance of showers with a high of 96. All right, now, Midland, it's 82. Odessa, it's 81. 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

0: George Strait, you're on your all-time Cuddy favorites, Fix 99.1. Good afternoon, y'all. Heading in the 5 o'clock hour. Stick around. Getting closer and closer to the weekend. 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

Kenny Chesney here on your all-time pretty favorites, Kicks 99.1. Good afternoon, y'all. Nothing like kicking off the 5 o'clock hour with a traffic alert. That's right, in Ward County, a crash occurred on I-20 eastbound at mile marker 60 in Ward County. There's a road closure. I-20 eastbound is closed at mile marker 60. Eastbound traffic is being deterred onto the South Service Road at mile marker 58. So if you're out and around that area, go another way. And, yeah, be a road warrior. Thanks, Kelly Peterson. 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

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Stick around, Diamond Rio and Lee Bryce both on the way. 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

0: Dom and Rio here on your all-time country favorites, Kicks 99.1. 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

0: 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And for more information and to sign up, please go to kicks99.net.
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0: 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Take this weather forecast. Still got a chance of rain tonight. Cloudy, then gradually becoming more cloudy as the night progresses. Low is going to be 73. For your Thursday, mostly sunny. High is going to be 94. And for the weekend, Friday, high is going to be 96. Independence Day, we're looking at a high of 98 and sunny. So it's going to be a great night for fireworks. Right now, in Midland, it's 82. Odessa, it's 79. And on your radio, it's always 99.1 Kicks.

0: 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Serving West Texas for over 22 years with 10 locations. There's one near you. And today's Time Machine song was written by Pat Alger and Hank DeVito and recorded by, of course, Hal Ketchum. It was released in 1991 as the first single from his debut album, Past the Point of Rescue, which was a fantastic album. The song reached number two on the Billboard Hot Country Singles chart in August of 1991. It's Small Town Saturday Night here on Kicks 99.1.
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3: The Midland County Sheriff's Office and Midland Crime Stoppers need your help in solving a felony theft. On June 11th, 2026, deputies with the Midland County Sheriff's Office responded to the 4500 block of West County Road 122 in reference to a theft. Deputies learned a bumper pulled trailer and Can-Am side-by-side had been stolen from outside of the residence. The victim reported the loss to be approximately $10,000. Video footage from the theft shows a gray or silver in color small Chevrolet or GMC pickup truck with an unknown male driving back up to and steal the trailer with the side-by-side loaded on it. Pictures and the video of the suspect vehicle can be seen on Midland Crime Stoppers Facebook page. Midland Crime Stoppers are offering a cash reward for information leading to the arrest or charges of the individual involved. If you have any information, please call the Midland Crime Stoppers at 694-TIPS or use the P3Tips mobile app. Remember, no caller ID is ever used, and you will remain anonymous. For the Midland Crime Stoppers and the Midland County Sheriff's Office, I am Sergeant Jace Dorner.
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George Strait cooking out that six-pack. Good evening, y'all. Stick around, Lady A on the way. Plus, snack, your chance at that high-low. Last time of the evening, get ready for that. Right now, Garth Brooks on Kix 99.1.

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It is time for the high-low. You guys ready? Told you we'd be doing it in the 6 o'clock hour. Here it is. 432-520-9910 is the number to call. I need caller number 7. Caller number 7 right now, 432-520-9910. Be the 7th caller. You're going to get your chance to guess that high-low right here on Kicks 99.1.

0: just me. Caller number 7, who am I speaking to?
1: This is Jenny.
0: Well, hi, Jenny. How are you?
1: I'm doing fine. And you?
0: I'm doing wonderful. Thank you for asking. And congratulations. You're my 7th caller, which means you're going to guess that high-low. What do you think is in that high-low jackpot?
1: $699.
0: $699, correct?
1: Correct.
0: Jenny, that's high.
1: Okay, thank you.
0: You're more than welcome. Write that down.
1: Glad I finally got in.
0: I'm glad you did, too. And you can get in again tomorrow. Good luck.
1: Good luck. Thank you.
0: And the rest of you can get in tomorrow as well. Make sure you listen. 6:20 and 7:20 in the morning. That's going to tell you what 4 times we're going to be playing that high-low jackpot. And just like Jenny, good luck from Kix 99.1.
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0: Tim McGraw here on your all-time country favorites, Kicks 99.1. Good evening, y'all. Stick around. Great music coming up. 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

0: Clay Walker here on your all-time country favorites, Kicks 99.1, wrapping up that 6 o'clock hour. Good evening, y'all. I'm Tracy Scott, and I'm getting out of here. Thank you so much for hanging out with me. It's been a fun day. We were on the road at the PDQ Recycling, and we've been here with the Hilo. It's just been a great day. We're going to have another one just like it tomorrow. And 620 and 720, you're going to find out what four times you can play that Hilo. So make sure you get up early. Start it with Big D, Bubba, and Beth. Right here on Kicks 99.1.
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